my friend, is blowing in the wind. 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
1: Elvis Presley was a model citizen. 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

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Oh, there's blackjack and poker and the roulette wheel, a fortune won and lost on every day.

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I'm gonna tell you a little story so you'll understand what I'm talking about. 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Everybody calls it poke salad. 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

0: to you. 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
1: Elvis Presley was a model citizen. I've compiled a list of his traits for you to practice. Number one is dancing.

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There's a thousand pretty women waiting out there. They're all living the devil may care, and I am just a devil with love to spare. So Viva Las Vegas, Viva Las Vegas. 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

Some y'all never been down south too much. Some y'all never been down south too much. I'm gonna tell you a little story so you'll understand what I'm talking about. Down there we have a plant that grows out in the woods in the fields, and it looks something like a turnip green. Everybody calls it poke salad. Now that's poke salad. Lord have mercy. 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

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Ching ching a ching ching. 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

0: here at the Brooklyn POE, where Elvis Presley, Private Elvis Presley of the United States Army, is due to embark for Germany today. And let me tell you just a little of what the hubbub is like here. We've been, as I say, waiting for the past 2 hours for Presley to come in. There was some delay with his train. And he has just stepped off an elevator, which has brought him up from the lower level, where many of his fellow embarkees have been preparing to go aboard the General Randall, the ship that he will take over to Germany. Now Elvis moves over and is going to sit down behind the desk. The microphones will be brought in. More pictures will be taken. Elvis apparently enjoying the whole thing very much. He's been in smiles since he walked into the room.
1: Ma'am?
2: What are your medals for?
1: Is it all right to stand up, sir? These medals right here, ma'am, are for expert with a carbine rifle and also tank weapons.
2: Also what? Tank weapons.
1: Tank weapons. That's a 90-millimeter gun. Oh, excuse me. And this one right here, I didn't do quite as well. This is a pistol. I got a sharpshooter with it. Yes, sir, that's right.
3: Do you speak any German at all?
0: Do you speak any German, someone asks?
1: No, ma'am, I don't.
3: Trying to learn a little bit?
1: I probably have to in order to survive in Germany.
3: What does the A in your name stand for?
1: Aaron.
2: Gentleman over here.
4: Elvis, what was the author of the book you were carrying to get off the train?
1: I had just gotten the book, sir. I don't know.
2: Somebody gave it to you as a gift.
1: One of the boys gave it to me on the train. The title of the book was Poems That Touch the Heart.
5: Did any of them touch your heart?
3: Have you had a chance to read it?
1: Yes, ma'am. I read a couple of poems in it. I read one in particular called... Should You Go First, which is a beautiful poem.
3: By whom?
1: Yes, ma'am, I do.
2: By whom the poem was?
1: The author was unknown in the poem. That's right.
3: Elvis, is your dad going to Germany shortly after the
1: Yes, ma'am, he is supposed to leave, I think, on the 26th. My grandmother and... one of the boys that used to work for us is going to.
6: Yes. Do you have any? Do you like to go to Germany? I know you have no choice, but.
1: Well, yes, sir. I'm looking forward to it. In fact, before I came in the Army, we were planning a tour of Europe. I've never been out of the States except to Honolulu. And. Rock and roll music is very big over in Europe, in Germany and all over Europe. It's very big.
0: Do they have still very active groups that you hear about even though you're in service?
1: Yes, sir. In fact, I think my fan club's probably doubled.
0: Since you've been in?
1: Yes, sir.
0: That's amazing.
1: And the mail almost drove everybody crazy at Fort Hood.
0: What happened to all that mail?
1: It was all sent to Colonel Parker to be answered in Nashville.
4: And what did you got to say now?
1: Well, sir, I suppose I get probably 15,000 letters a week.
4: 15,000 a week?
1: Yes, sir.
4: Do you expect to get a chance to send over to Germany at all?
1: Well, sir, I don't know. I really don't.
4: You hope to?
1: Actually, it's a pretty tough question. So far, I've just been soldiering, and I've been doing very well at it, sir. I don't know exactly what they have planned for me.
4: March 24, 1960.
1: Yes, sir.
7: To keep your career going while you're in the Army, might you give sort of press conferences, as a Paramount star and all that while you're in Europe?
1: I would imagine that there'll be quite a few people from the press over there. I really don't know. I don't know how it's going to be handled over there, you know.
8: Elvis, at the time you entered the service, I think it was Colonel Parker who said that the federal government was going to lose money by taking you into the service, meaning, of course, income taxes. Did you share that sentiment with him?
1: Well, I'll put it like this. I paid a lot of income tax and all that. Although the government has a lot of money, I hope. Ma'am, it'd be out of uniform now. I can't take the hat off. No, I actually. Some of them wouldn't look good in print, sir. My favorite song is a song called Padre. Are you familiar with it by Tony Arden? And also, You'll Never Walk Alone was always one of my very favorites. Yes, ma'am, it definitely did. I knew my left leg from my right one at F. Yes, ma'am. They gave me an old musket, one of the old rifles. You know, you had to pack the powder on the end of it. They gave me. Yes. I think it was the Civil War.
9: Your family's been here a long time. Were any of your ancestors in the Civil War or the Revolutionary War?
1: Let me see.
10: On which side?
1: On which side? Let's see.
8: Do you still have your four Cadillacs?
1: Three now, sir. I traded one for a Lincoln, sir. No, ma'am. I'll get a German. When in German, do as the Germans do, you know. I'll probably get a German car. I had one. I gave it away, sir. Ma'am, I don't know.
9: It's not your choice. I mean, no one asked.
1: Well, I haven't said anything. I mean, I guess the Army knows what's best for me.
8: What kind of work do they have you doing? What kind of work do you do
1: generally? Well, for about 18 weeks, I was in the tanks. I was a tank commander. And then the last few weeks I was there, I was a truck driver. I drove a truck.
8: Now, Elvis, if rock and roll died off between now and the time you got out of service,
1: I'll starve to death, sir.
11: Was there a question back there?
1: I beg your pardon, sir.
8: What do you think you might do?
11: May we have that jumper?
1: If rock and roll music were to die out, which I don't think it will, I would try something else. I would really probably go in for the movies then. I would try to make it as an actor, which is very tough because you got a lot of competition.
0: Elvis, are you surprised that you're as big a success and a lasting success as you are now? Did you think it was going to turn out this well?
1: I didn't know, sir. I was hoping, but I just took every day as it come along. I didn't anticipate that I was gonna do well, or I didn't anticipate I was gonna die out.
0: How many gold records do you have, incidentally?
1: 25, sir.
0: 25?
8: 25?
1: Yes, sir.
0: That's tops, isn't it, in the business?
1: Eight? Sir, they're behind time. I have 25 million sellers and two albums that have sold a million each. In fact, the RCA Victor men are here. They can verify that. And they're right.
8: Mr. Scholes is right there.
1: They've all disappeared, sir.
0: Steve Scholes?
1: Isn't that right, Mr. Scholes?
11: Gentleman with the red badge over there.
8: Did you find any difference on furlough in Germany, Elvis? I understand that's a privilege of all Army personnel.
1: I beg your pardon, sir.
8: Did you plan to make any records while you're on furlough in Germany? I understand that's a privilege of all Army personnel.
1: No, sir, I don't. I don't think so.
12: Yes, sir.
13: On the rock and roll, Elvis, do you think that it's sort of, say, it's a developing form of music? In other words, will it stay like it is, or do you think it may change its form? Now, look, there's been criticism of the wiggle angle on that. Do you think it's going to straighten out or something like that? You know what I mean?
1: Sir, the wiggle can't straighten out. The wiggle can't straighten out, sir. If you do, you're finished.
11: Five more minutes, gentlemen.
1: That's like a guy down in Fort Hood.
11: Get the questions in that your editors want.
1: Well, one of the sergeants one day, I was sitting down on my footlocker and my left leg was shaking. I mean, just unconsciously. He said, "President, I wish you'd quit shaking that leg." I said, "Sarge, when that leg quits shaking, I'm finished."
10: You've probably seen that your fans brought down a ceiling in London when King Creole was showing last week. Do you plan to go to England at all on furlough from Germany?
1: I would like to, if I can make it on a 3-day pass.
10: Elvis?
1: Oh.
11: Hold a second.
14: Why would you like to do the most in your first year in Europe?
1: I'd like to go to Paris and look up Bridget Bardot.
11: Yes, gentlemen over here, you have a question?
15: Yes,
11: sir. This gentleman had a question.
1: Yes, sir.
15: Do you have anything at all to say to your many admirers before going overseas? Any farewell word?
1: Well, yes, sir, I would. I'd like to say that I'm going to do my best to keep putting out the records and everything that they enjoy, and that I'll be looking forward to coming back and entertaining them again.
9: Do you have any records cut that are not released?
1: Yes, ma'am, I do.
9: Okay.
1: I have two, or is it three? I don't know.
16: Can you tell me what you think?
1: It says four.
16: Can you tell me what you think of Volari and New Italian Symphony?
1: Oh, well, I went out and bought the record when I first heard it. I think it's great.
16: Do you think you might record something like that?
1: Me record an Italian song? I don't know if I could cut the mustard.
17: While you're in the service, do you plan to take advantage of any of the educational benefits given by the armed services, such as
1: sacking? Well, I have thought a lot about the different types of school the Army has to offer. And I do know for a fact that a lot of fellows have gone through the service and benefited, out of civilian life after they come out of the service. A lot of guys that had nothing, prior to the time they went in, and they go in service and they take some kind of a schooling for maybe a year or 2 years, and when they come out of the Army, well, they're qualified for a good job. Now, it doesn't hurt for anybody to have a profession to turn to in case something did happen to the entertainment business, or something happened to me. I don't know exactly yet what kind of a school that I would like to go to.
0: Elvis, on the trip here from on the trip here on the train from wherever you took off from and from Fort Hood to here in Brooklyn, you must have had some time to yourself. What did you think about it?
1: Well, there were 350 guys on the train with me. They didn't give me much time to think. The boys come around and they talk, and they want to know about Hollywood, and they want to know about different things, making movies and things, and we're pretty well kept occupied. I don't like to sit alone too much and think.
0: Have you formed any real close buddies in the service or friendships since you've
1: Yes,
0: been
1: sir.
0: In?
1: I've got quite a few buddies in there.
9: Elton, you never got to college?
1: Right at the time, we didn't have enough money to go to college. I would have liked to have gone. Well, it's according to what the future holds for me.
11: Please.
1: Yes, sir.

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Maybelline, why can't you be true? Oh, Maybelline, why can't you be true? You know, I started back doing the things you used to do. There was a motivating over the hill. I saw Maybelline in a Coupe de Ville. A Cadillac rolling on an open road. Nothing I run my V8-4. Cadillac doing about 95. And it was bumper to bumper rolling side by side. Maybelline, why can't you be true? Oh, Maybelline, why can't you be true? You know, I started back doing the things you used to do. A Cadillac moved to 104. My Ford got hot and wouldn't do no more. It done got cloudy and started to rain. I tooted my horn for the passing lane. The rain water blowing all under my hood. I knew that it was doing my motor good. Maybelline, why can't you be true? Oh, Maybelline, why can't you be true? You know, I started back doing the things you used to do. Hit it!

Why can't you be true? Oh, Maybelline, why can't you be true? You done started back doing the things you used to do. The motor cooled down, the heat went down, and that's when I heard that highway sound. Cadillac sitting like a ton of lead, 110 and a half a mile of heat. Cadillac looked like it's sitting still, and I caught Maybelline at the top of the hill. Maybelline, why can't you be true? Oh, Maybelline, why can't you be true? You done started back doing the things you used to do. You done started back doing the things you used to do.

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You make me roll my eyes and then you make me grit my teeth. I believed in my soul you were devil in nylon hose. I believed in my soul you the devil in nylon hose.

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And speaking of records, he is the number one selling record artist in the country, RCA's pride and joy. And this is his last performance, we regretfully have to say tonight. We hate to see him go. He's a fine young lad and a fine talent. Let's welcome, ladies and gentlemen, Elvis Presley.

Thank you very much. Ladies and gentlemen, I would like to tell you that it's really been a pleasure being in Las Vegas. This makes our second week here. Tonight's our last night, and we've had a pretty hard time, had a pretty good time while we're here. And we've got a few little songs we'd like to do for you. We have on record, and our style of singing, if you want to call it singing. And here's one that I hope you like. And this one really tells a story, friends. It's not only sad, it's plumb pitiful. Plumb pitiful. The song is called Long Tall Sally. It's a new one on you, isn't it? Long Tall Sally. And I want you to listen to this song. It really tells a story. What a story. I'm gonna tell Aunt Mary about Uncle John. He claimed to go.

music lovers. Thank you very much, friends. Here's one more little song we'd like to do for you. To do this song, we'd like to call on Mr. Freddie Martin and his very wonderful orchestra to back us up. Back us completely up. Night before last, on the stage of this place here, RCA Victor awarded me a gold record for the millionth sale of Heartburn Motel that we did earlier out here. And we're real proud of it because it's made so much money. It's done so well for itself. And here's another one that's coming right up behind it. We hope we'll hit the million mark. This song here is called Get Out of the Stables, Grandma. You're too old to be horsing around. Now this song, friends, is called The Blue Suede Shoes. And he goes, do you know that song, Mr. Martin? Get Out of the Stables? You know that? You do? Well, you know that one about Take Back Your Golden Garden, My Leg Is Turning Green? You ever hear that one? Well, let's do Blue Suede something. Blue Suede something. Come in and do something to it, man. It's headed. Oh, yeah, friends, I like to do my whole part of the show, and I hope they like something we do up here, even if it's wrong. Two celebrities that we have in the house. We may have more, but these two fellas, I know we're here, and I'd like to do this little song here for them. Mr. Ray Bolger, he's in the audience. Mr. Ray Bolger. Hey. And also for Mr. Phil Silvers, he's in the audience. Roy Acuff, he's out here somewhere. My daddy. Well, it's a one for the money, a two for the show,

0: Elvis Presley. 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One more. One for the road.
1: 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In all sincerity. 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I got you Tutti Frutti. 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This song here's really been a big seller for me. 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

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She's a good to me. Oh, yeah. Say, I got a woman way over town. She's a good to me. Oh, yeah. She gives me money when I'm in need.

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Oh, yeah. She says, loving early in the morning just for me. Oh, yeah. She says, loving just for me. Yeah. She loves me so tenderly. I got a woman.

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I got a woman way over town. 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Oh, yeah. Say, I got a woman way over town. 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Oh, yeah. Well, she's my baby. But don't she understand? I love a man. I got a woman way over town. She's a good to me. Oh, yes. Don't you know she's all right? She's all right, she's all right. I got a woman.

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Here's the secret of my success. Never say yes, no, no, never say yes. Life has taught me one big lesson. Always keep the girl is guessing. Tell them that you love them so. You hate to leave, but you gotta go. 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
1: Dum-de-dum-de-dum, yeah, yeah, yeah.
0: There'll be nothing you lack.

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0: 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You believe me now.
1: Love me.

0: 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You ever get one of them days?
1: Yeah.
0: When nothing is right from morning to night, you ever get one of them days, boys? You ever get one of them days?

0: and counting on the kisses that you figure to get. Closer, closer, then she hollers, whoa. Oh. Do you ever get one of them girls who just wants to watch the show?
1: Yeah, show, show, show, show, show, show, show.
0: Do you ever?
1: Do you ever?
0: Do you ever get?
1: Do you ever get?
0: Do you ever get one?
1: Do you ever get one?
0: Do you ever get one
1: of them?
0: Do you ever get one?

0: Is this train the Frankfurt special?
1: Yeah, yeah, yeah, yeah.
0: Ain't this outfit something special?
1: Yeah, yeah, yeah, yeah.
0: We heard rumors from the bases.
1: Yeah, yeah, yeah, yeah.
0: Frankfurt girls got pretty faces.
1: Yeah, yeah, yeah, yeah.
0: Go special, go. Blow, whistle, blow. Frankfurt special's got a special way to go.
1: Whoa, whoa, whoa.
0: When we get to our headquarters.
1: Yeah, yeah, yeah, yeah.
0: Be good boys and follow orders.
1: Yeah, yeah, yeah, yeah.
0: Don't take girls from one another. Treat a sailor like a brother.
1: Yeah, yeah, yeah, yeah.
0: Go with special, go with, blow with some blow. Frankfurt special's got a special way to go.
1: Whoa.

0: get another GI. Cut the train and get the lead out.
1: Yeah, yeah, yeah, yeah.
0: One more day we gotta sweat out.
1: Yeah, yeah, yeah, yeah.
0: Frantic Fräulein's at the station.
1: Yeah, yeah, yeah, yeah.
0: Ready for a celebration.
1: Yeah, yeah, yeah, yeah.
0: Go special, go. Blow the whistle, blow. Frankfurt Special's got a special way to go.
2: Yeah, yeah, yeah.

0: Nej, Mats Rogue säger det själv. Säger det nog till. I've tried so hard, so hard to please.
1: I tell you what, let's try it one more time, and if she make, I mean, if I crack, well,
2: if you crack, you got a new world's record. It's 29.
1: I did 60 one time.
3: 69, I think it was.
1: And the record never came out.

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1: Here we go.
2: Did you ever get one of them days, boy? Did you ever get one of them days when nothing is right from morning till night? Did you ever get one of them days?

0: Ever get?
1: You ever get one?
0: Never get one.
1: You ever get one of them?
0: Never get one of them.
1: Yeah. Oh, you ever get one of them days, boy? You ever get one of them days when nothing is right from morning to night? You ever get one of them days, boy? You ever get one of them days? You're on a Sunday picnic, then it starts to pour.
0: Yeah!
1: You run through poison ivy, scratch until you are sore. Ants come dancing, carry off the bread.
0: Oh,
1: did you ever get

if you're looking for trouble, you came to the right place. If you're looking for trouble, just look right in my face. I was born standing up and talking back.

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I never looked for trouble, but I never ran. 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I'm only made out of flesh, blood, and bone.